0: Moreland Road, Brunswick is closed between Cameron Street and Sydney Road for tram works until Thursday, 1 October. Businesses remain open. Expect delays. Visit the Transport Victoria website.
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2: Boating, camping, fishing is BCF and fun. Here's your weather forecast for the days to come. The granny's here on Saturday, footy's reeled in everyone. Post-game, bags and snapper, there's reds out near Currum. Boating, camping, fishing, is BCFing fun. Lows of 13 degrees, max near 21. No matter what the weather, you'll still get plenty done. Cause boating, camping, fishing, is BCFing fun. Hey!
3: 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Harvey Norman, Melbourne's

0: Lutzy and Susie O'Neill. It's Nick, Lutzy and Susie O'Neill's
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2: 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Hey, settle down. We only have time for one question each, please. Yes, Susie, Dylan here from Spotify.
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2: You guys were talking earlier about running playlists, and it turns out people use playlists for more intimate times as well. Do you and Cliff have one? And if you do, what songs are on it?
4: Very good question, Dylan.
5: Red hot question.
6: For our sleeping time, we like
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4: Time.
5: No.
6: Black screen.
4: Love making.
5: Yeah. You have a song in mind?
2: She does.
6: You know what? I only have a song in mind from the 90s. That's the last time. Oh God, we've really got to rekindle our relationship. The last time we had a really good song
4: Grease
6: for this
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6: Was in the 90s.
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0: 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How good the weekend, the long weekend, is well and truly on. Grand Final performer G Flip coming up, as my friend Mel Tracina has got you covered next with more of your favourite fresh hits and throwbacks. 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
3: 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A crash in Caulfield South on Hawthorne Road has Hawthorne Road closed southbound in stretches between Glen Huntly Road and North Road. 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Up next, Mike Humphrey with all your latest news headlines. Plenty of showers are about today, but a top of 25 is on the way. Right now it is 20 degrees on Melbourne's Nova 100.
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